sing it. Everybody in the place, put them hands in the air. Yeah, check it out one time. You know it's for real. Then transfer to you all on your set. Getting biz, come on.

song was made about a man and a woman. 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But she married him in the house for the money that he had. And she thought she got every dollar he had, but she was mistaken. But she got him pretty well bent. He's sitting with his head hung down. She walked by and she said, "Dad," and said, "what's the matter with you?" He looked out and heard what he said to her. I'm sitting down here wondering with a matchbox on my clothes. Sitting down here wondering with a matchbox on my clothes. Sitting down here wondering with a matchbox on my clothes. She asked him, said, "Papa, said, what's the matter with you?"

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1: He looked at him and he already told him,
0: could you have a gallon of whiskey and get on?

of many animals back in the jungle. Some of them is stone lame. Some is spruce and hicks, some is even tame. You know, some been way long in the game. Talking about Mr. Ed, Funky Little Skunk, then Peppy Le Pew, Little Bit of Lion, Brad Rabbit, big old bad name Pooh, a homebody named Pink Panther, ugly old sucker named Bullwinkle the Moose, big stud they call Ferdinand the Bull, total jackass called Francis the Talking Mule, cat named Garfield, Sylvester too, Yogi Bandit running fine the Boo Boo, Heckle and Jekyll, Tweety Bird Oop-a-coo, McGilla Gorilla and the Roadrunner look totally poop. Tasmanian Devil, all them critters want to hear the scoop. They want to know all about it, just what the monkey and the baboon was about to do.

Woe to you, O earth and sea, for the devil sends the beast with wrath, because he knows the time is short. Let him who hath understanding reckon the number of the beast, for it is a human number. Its number is 666.

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1: This is from the Sheer Heart Attack album.
0: Go.

0: 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This is your number one radio station.
1: I racconti della sera